0: Assistant Minister for Technology Andrew Charlton has told Seven any activity found to have broken Australian law could be referred to federal police.
1: After the breaches of the last few weeks, big tech has some big questions to answer, and that's the purpose of today's Joint Select Committee.
0: And City Beach still closed to swimmers this morning after testing found E. coli bacteria in the water from the dead whale.
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0: Well, it's official. North Melbourne has just appointed Jamie Graham as its new senior coach. Jamie joins the Roos after stints with West Coast and Fremantle, including a role in the Eagles' 2018 Premiership. He'll get straight to work on the club's trade and draft plans and is expected to front the media in about an hour. And another busy day ahead in the AFL trade period. Hawthorn expected to lodge paperwork for Gold Coast forward Ben King. The Suns get 3 days to match the offer.
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4: Kwinana Freeway northbound, so Thomas Road through to Rowley Road, then Farrington Road through to South Street, off and on Mandurah Road at the Forum at Allnut Street, Old Coast Road northbound at Casuarina Drive in Halls Head, Pinjarra Road at Dower Street, again at Lakes Road in Greenfields, Mandurah Up Drive southbound at the Mandurah Road roundabout, few cars Mandurah Road southbound at Singleton Beach Road, off and on Ennis Avenue at Dixon Road, again at Council Avenue and Ray Road in Rockingham. 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
10: Morning, mostly sunny today. We're expecting a top of 22 here in Mandurah. Perth expecting 27 today though. Bunbury also looking at 22. Tomorrow, a shower or two and 21. Then showers on Thursday with a top of 18. We're looking at up to 15 millimetres there. Then just a shower or two on Friday, top of 18. Showers should be easing over the weekend. Right now, Perth is up to 16 degrees. Rockingham also 16. And Mandurah at the minute sitting on 15.
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1: The Mandra Arts Festival, it's heading into its final weekend, so it's going out with a bang. Music Under the Bridge is happening.
2: Nice.
1: It's a free event. This is on this Saturday evening. You can enjoy a night of brass, percussion and more from Adam Hall and the Velvet Playboys. They're a vibe. They take to the cool stage name. With their high-energy mix of jazz, rhythm, blues, retro favourites and modern hits. Yeah, it is a cool name, isn't it?
2: The Velvet Playboys.
1: Yes. Western Foreshore, of course, as the name suggests, under the bridge.
2: Nice.
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2: Lovely.
1: And today, October 6th, is National Noodle Day.
2: Oh, yes. So ramen maybe. I love a good ramen.
1: Yes, carb loaded up. 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
2: 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Or just use your noodle for once, eh?
1: Hey, how about that?
2: Come on.
1: It's Nikki and DeMello for breakfast. 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
2: 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It is time to go in the running to win $100 to spend at the Ravenswood Hotel. You could be sitting there on the banks of the Murray River enjoying a beautiful lunch. They've also got a playground there, which is handy as well. So yes, $100 up for grabs to spend at the Ravenswood Hotel. You could go in the running for it today, but you got to solve this riddle.
3: Yes, all right, here we go. For a Tuesday, here is your riddle.

0: 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What am I?
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1: Riddle me this, riddle me that.
0: Riddle me this.
2: Yes, it is time to get riddly. And today on the line we have Kylie from Golden Bay. Good morning, Kylie.
3: Hello. Hi.
2: How are you today?
4: We've got a...
3: Good. Just driving to work.
4: Wonderful. Well, we got $100 to spend at the Raver. I think that sounds a bit better than work, don't you reckon?
3: That sounds a lot better.
4: All right. Well, it could be yours on Friday. You just have to solve the riddle today to get yourself in the running. Here we go. I can only live where there is light, but I die if the light shines on me. What am I?
3: A shadow.
4: Oh, a shadow. I can only live where there's light. Yes, that makes sense. I die if the light shines on me. Yes, that is, in fact, a shadow. Well done.
3: Thank you.
4: In the draw you go.
2: Congratulations, Kylie. Thanks for playing.
3: No worries at all. Thank
4: enjoy
3: you.
4: Work.
2: Enjoy work. I hope you do enjoy work today. Dua Lipa after this break. It is currently 22 past 8, Coast FM.
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1: Hi there, it's Damien Carbon. It's a big day for Perth with the Land Forces Defence Expo kicking off and a major protest expected in the CBD this afternoon. 15,000 defence delegates taking over the convention centre. It means a heavy police presence around the area with extra security measures now in place. A man is fighting for life in hospital after his car ploughed into a tree and then burst into flames near Kwinana last night. Fire crews rushing to Anchortel Road in Hope Valley just before 8 p.m. It ended up causing a small fire in bushland, which was eventually put out. And a big cut to migration is expected from the coalition today when it unveils its new policy. The opposition tipped to target 100,000 people in its first year if elected. Shadow Treasurer Tim Wilson telling News 24, migration numbers here in Australia need to be lower.
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1: North Melbourne has locked in Jamie Graham as its new senior coach. Club president Sonia Hood says the former Dockers assistant coach has the grit, leadership and ability to connect with players that made him the standout candidate. He'll now jump straight into the Roos trade and draft planning and front the media in about half an hour. And there's plenty of movement in the AFL trade period, with Geelong's Grian Myers still a chance to end up at West Coast. He may be linked in with a deal for Rowan Marshall to get to Geelong.
0: 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For the latest GWM, Havel, Tank and Aura, see Mandurah GWM at 291 Pinjarra Road today.
4: Kwinana Freeway northbound brake lights, Anchortel Road to Rolly Road, then South Street right through to Canning Highway. Little busy Old Coast Road northbound at Casuarina Drive in Halshead, also Mandurah Road outbound at Old Coast Road in Halshead, and Mandurah Road at Mariners Cove Drive in Dudley Park. Few cars, Mandurah Road at the Forum and at Allnut Street, Pinjarra Road at Anstruther Road, again at Lakes Road in Greenfields, and Mandurah Road at Singleton Beach Road too. 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
8: Morning, mostly sunny today. We're looking at a top of 22 here in Mandurah, 27 in Perth and 22 also in Bunbury today. Tomorrow, shower 2 and 21. Then more showers on Thursday, looking at up to 15 millimetres and a top of 18. A shower or two Friday, things should ease over the weekend. Right now, Perth and Rockingham sitting on 17 degrees, Mandurah at the minute on 16.
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0: Sonny Federa and Becky Hill on 97.3 Coast FM. It's Nikki and DeMello for breakfast. However, Megan here filling in this morning. And it's currently 16 to 9. And we've got giveaways.
1: Yes. Priscilla, Queen of the Desert, the musical, is coming to town at the Regal Theatre in Subi. And we want to send you along for the show. We've got a double pass to check it out, thanks to Hammer Productions. It's going to be all the outrageous things you'd expect. Sky-high heels, big laughs, a whole lot of fabulousness, and that soundtrack, you know, songs like It's Raining Men, I Will Survive, I Love the Nightlife. They're all going to be in there. It's going to be a great night.
0: Oh, so much fun. If you want to go along Sunday, October 18, 6 in the evening, Regal Theatre in Perth, give us a call right now, 95815973.
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0: That was me winding down, but that was terrible, wasn't it?
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0: I tried. Oh, dear.
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0: Chaperone, good luck, babe. 97.3 Coast FM. We've got more giveaways. This one is for Street Fighter. I hear there's a massive cast in this flick. It's coming to cinemas October 15, Nikki.
1: Yep, and we have your tickets to see Noah Centineo, 50 Cent and Jason Momoa in this flick that was actually filmed here in Australia, filmed in New South Wales. Ooh. Street Fighter. It's from the legendary video game, of course. It's crashing into cinemas this October, and you could be there to see all the action. We've got a double pass up for grabs right here and now.
0: Yes, thanks to Paramount Pictures. Give us a call if you want to go along, 95815973. And we should say goodbye. We are heading off, Nikki.
1: Yes, we will catch you for the midweek edition tomorrow. So have a fabulous rest of your Tuesday. Enjoy the sunshine, and we'll see you then.
0: Yes, Bob Sinclair featuring Steve Edwards next. 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
1: Hi there, it's Damien Carbon. It's a big day for Perth with the Land Forces Defence Expo kicking off and a major protest expected in the CBD this afternoon. 15,000 defence delegates taking over the convention centre. It means a heavy police presence around the area with extra security measures now in place. A man is fighting for life in hospital after his car ploughed into a tree and then burst into flames near Kwinana last night. Fire crews rushing to Anchortel Road in Hope Valley just before 8 p.m. It ended up causing a small fire in bushland, which was eventually put out. And a big cut to migration is expected from the coalition today when it unveils its new policy. The opposition tipped to target 100,000 people in its first year if elected. Shadow Treasurer Tim Wilson telling News 24, migration numbers here in Australia need to be lower.
2: We have to make sure we get the labour that farmers need. We need to make sure that we get the skills to build more houses that Australians need.
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1: North Melbourne has locked in Jamie Graham as its new senior coach. Club president Sonia Hood says the former Dockers assistant coach has the grit, leadership and ability to connect with players that made him the standout candidate. He'll now jump straight into the Roos trade and draft planning and front the media in about half an hour. And there's plenty of movement in the AFL trade period, with Geelong's Grian Myers still a chance to end up at West Coast. He may be linked in with a deal for Rowan Marshall to get to Geelong.
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5: Morning, mostly sunny today. We're expecting a top of 22 here in Mandurah, 27 in Perth today, and 22 also in Bunbury. Tomorrow, shower 2 and 21. Then showers on Thursday, we're expecting up to 15 millimetres and a top of 18. Then a couple of showers on Friday. Things should be easing across the weekend. Right now, Perth and Rockingham both sitting on 17 degrees. Mandurah at the minute on 16.
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1: Hello there, I'm Matthew Layton. The Coalition is promising what it calls the biggest immigration cut in Australia's history. Opposition leader Angus Taylor says net overseas migration would fall to 100,000 for 2 years, while temporary visa holders would be cut by about 650,000 over 4 years.
2: There is a better way. A better way with lower numbers and with higher standards. And what we are proposing today is the biggest cut to immigration in the history of this country.
1: A soldier has died during a military training exercise with five others injured. The incident unfolded at Mount Bundy in the Northern Territory last night, prompting multiple medical evacuations. Northern Territory police have sent officers to assist with the investigation. And a heavy police presence is surrounding Australia's biggest land defence expo amid fears of trouble. Officers have locked down parts of Perth's convention centre with special search powers in place as land forces gets underway today.
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1: Jamie Graham is officially an AFL senior coach. North Melbourne has handed the 43-year-old the top job, replacing Alistair Clarkson after a strong season as an assistant with Fremantle.
4: I'm genuinely excited. I'm nervous. I'm proud, and really looking forward to this opportunity. It's something that I've dreamed on for a long time.
1: And on day two of the AFL trade period, Adelaide has reportedly knocked back North Melbourne's opening offer for defender Nick Murray.
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7: Hey, good morning. A sunny day today, 27 degrees in Perth. Can you believe that? Because down here, 22. That's what we're looking at in Rockingham, Mandurah and Bunbury. Pinjarra, though, inland a bit, 24 today. A shower at 2 tomorrow, we're looking at 21 degrees. Thursday, showers 18. Friday, shower at 2, 18. Saturday, a shower at 2, 19. And Sunday, a possible shower 19 degrees. So enjoy the sunshine while it's around today, I suppose. Right now, it's sitting on 22 degrees in Perth, sitting on 19 in Rockingham, Mandurah, and in Pinjarra, in Bunno, sitting on 18 right now.
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7: Go. Got that Miley tune for you coming up, her newie. Yeah, because she's dropped the Cyrus, right? It's called Bass Suede. Also going to chuck on some old school Tame Impala for you, a.k.a. Kevin Parker. Dude from Perth doing it big. Frio's number one disappointed supporter. We'll get him on soon, but right now,

0: It's Nikki and Mello for breakfast. Mello's still on the holidays. Hey, Megan joining you.
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0: Ah, yes. Thank you, Avicii. And hey, brother. 97.3 Coast FM. Hello, Squinty is my name. And coming up to 11. So I got your news and stuff. And then Sabrina after that. But to get us to the news, some old school Green Day. Get that on for you in less than 3 minutes. Stay here.
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1: Hi there, I'm Amy Goggins. The Coalition has put tougher migration rules at the centre of its pitch for government. Opposition leader Angus Taylor says the plan would cut temporary visa holders by about 650,000 over 4 years, while prioritising skilled workers in construction, health and regional Australia.
2: What we're announcing today will bring the numbers down to below the levels they were at under the Howard Liberal National Government. It will be putting Australia first, and it will be putting our national interest first.
1: An Australian soldier has sadly died and five others have been injured in a training accident. It happened at a facility in the Northern Territory yesterday. The injured soldiers now being treated in hospital. Briefly, execs from OpenAI, Google, Microsoft and Anthropic are appearing before a parliamentary committee in Sydney. And Mary Fowler is withdrawn from the Matildas' upcoming Germany and Haiti friendlies for personal reasons.
3: Buying, selling or leasing? 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Harcourts Mandurah.
1: New North Melbourne coach Jamie Graham says he's excited and nervous for the opportunity, saying it's something he has dreamed of for a long time.
4: I felt like I've landed in the right place. It's amazing how life works. And I missed out on a few opportunities, but this opportunity's come up and things happen for a reason. And this place, I really feel like I belong already with the people I've met.
1: Graham previously worked at West Coast and Fremantle and will start immediately. And Aussie Alex de Minaur will take on Novak Djokovic in the China Open final tonight.
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9: Sunny for us today with, believe it or not, 27 degrees in Perth. Yeah, it's going to get wet tomorrow, though. Tomorrow, looking at a shower or two, 21 degrees. Showers on Thursday, 18. Shower or two on Friday, 18. Shower or two on Saturday, 19. And a possible shower on Sunday, 19 degrees. Today's tops, that 27 and sunny in Perth, 22 in Rockingham, Mandurah and in Bunbury, 24 degrees in Pinjarra. And right now in Perth, sitting on 25 degrees, it is 19 degrees in Rockingham, 22 degrees in Mandurah, Pinjarra, and in Bunbury right now, it's sitting on 20 degrees.
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0: 97.3 Coast FM. Got this Yugal Ultra Nate tune coming up. And I've actually found out what the words are to this bit. What does it actually say? This bit. I got the answer for you. Playing that for you in about 20 minutes and have the answer for you. Sorry.
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3: Thank you. A new trailer for Animals is here, starring Ben Affleck, Kerry Washington and Gillian Anderson in the upcoming flick about an LA mayoral candidate and his wife whose son is kidnapped. As they scramble to raise the ransom, they make choices that could tear their world apart. Here is the latest trailer.
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8: You put this target on our backs.
9: Get out, son, kidnapped! 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
2: Ooh, highly emotional,
3: sounds intense. Animals is also directed by Ben Affleck and will be out in select cinemas and on Netflix from October 9, so this Friday.
2: Hmm.
3: A trailer for a new movie called The Rescue is also here. The Housemaid star Brandon Sklenar stars alongside Josh Lucas and Josh Duhamel in this flick about a former rodeo cowboy whose daughter is kidnapped for ransom. Everyone's been kidnapped for ransom at the moment.
2: This is not good. We need a new storyline.
3: We've heard, well, this one's set in the country, all right? So it's a bit different, bit of a cowboy movie. With her devoted dog by his side, he sets out to bring her home and will stop at nothing to find her. Here is the trailer for The Rescue.
10: Take a little walk to the edge of town.
11: Jamie Lee! Your daughter's gone missing.
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11: When's the last time you saw your ex-wife?
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13: Someone has her baby.
12: 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I promise.
14: Miss Tucker, we've been closely watching your career, your fame, and your wealth. Ain't gone unnoticed. $25 million. Yeah, 48 hours.
2: Oh, I heard a little growl there at the end.
3: That's the doggo. That's the good doggo who I hope survives, because otherwise I'm never watching this. The Rescue movie is out in cinemas from January 29. And The Batman 2 looks like it's facing more delays with production.
2: On.
3: I know, temporarily paused due to director Matt Reeves stepping away for personal reasons. Robert Pattinson, of course, is set to reprise his role as Batman, also returning alongside cast members Andy Serkis and Colin Farrell, and new additions Scarlett Johansson and Sebastian Stan. The sequel has been described as an ambitious project that takes a completely different approach compared to the first film. Filming for The Batman 2 started in London earlier this year, but it's faced a lot of delays. Currently, its release date is for February 18, 2028, so we'll see how this latest delay affects that.
2: Hopefully we get to see it soon.
3: Yeah.
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0: 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A lot of people thinking that it's coconut, coconut, coconut, coconut. A lot of people thinking it's all different things.
1: Are you saying pop another? Like you're popping another bottle? Like pop another, pop,
2: pop another,
1: another,
2: pop another, pop another.
3: Now that's closer.
1: Oh, close.
3: He just has it in the wrong...
1: Another pop.
3: But where you guys are getting it off is that everyone tries to enunciate the word pop fully, and it's not enunciated fully. It's chopped.
2: Another pop.
3: There you go.
1: Another pop. That is a challenge in itself. How do you say it so fast?
3: Another pop. Play something.

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0: 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We're looking at 231.7 cents. God, that's expensive. All right, Naughties at Noon on the way with some Pink for you. Jess Malboy from back in the 2000s. And I don't think this song's really about fixing my sink. It might be some sort of metaphor, I reckon. Nothing but tunes from the 2000s, some that you forgot about, like this one, I reckon. We'll do it for you after midday. News is next. Stay here.
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1: Hi there, I'm Amy Goggins. The Prime Minister says the nation's thoughts are with the family, friends and colleagues of an Australian soldier who has tragically died during a military training exercise. Five others were also injured in the Northern Territory last night. The Coalition is promising what it calls the biggest immigration cut in Australia's history. Angus Taylor says net overseas migration would fall to 100,000 for 2 years, while temporary visa holders would be cut by about 650,000 over 4 years under their migration plan. AI bosses are being hauled before a parliamentary inquiry in Sydney. A rep from OpenAI right now being grilled after one of its AI agents gained unauthorised access to Medicare data. And comedian Judith Lucy has revealed she's been diagnosed with breast cancer. She's given an update on Instagram saying it's relatively non-aggressive and it's in the early stages, urging Aussies to keep up with mammograms.
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1: The Kangaroos have welcomed the man appointed to replace Alistair Clarkson. Jamie Graham says he can't wait to hit the ground running.
3: I want to create an environment which supports, guides, but yet challenges individuals to thrive and become their best self whilst putting the team first.
1: On day two of the AFL trade period, Adelaide has reportedly knocked back North Melbourne's opening offer for defender Nick Murray. And Mary Fowler is withdrawn from the Matildas' upcoming Germany and Haiti friendlies for personal reasons.
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6: Well, if you like sunshine, get out and about today because a shower or two tomorrow is what we're at. 21 degrees. Showers and 18 for Thursday. Shower or two on Friday, 18. Shower or two on Saturday, 19. And a possible shower and 19 on Sunday. Sunny tops today of 27 degrees in Perth. Get around that. 22 degrees in Rockingham, Mandurah and in Bunbury. 24 degrees inland in Pinjarra.
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6: Let's do it from a song that I think is a bit of an innuendo. Fix My Sink. To Pink. Thinking God is a DJ. To Evermore. And also Royal Gigolos. What have we got? Yeah, you know what we've got. Nothing but tunes from the 2000s, all the old school bangers, all in one spot. Let's do it. Your Noughties at Noon starts now with Hello Kelly. Here's a

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1: I didn't know the Basement Jacks did a remix of that. But that's the bouncy, funkier version of Fix My Sink. 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The guys from New Zealand who still now call Australia home. 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
1: 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Is this song from a car, right? Oh, no, I remember it from the 2000s, but I also remember this being on a TV ad in recent times. Anyway, you can think about that when I do, when I get that on for you next. 97.3 Coast FM.
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0: 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I love that we're playing a lot more old school songs like this. Avicii, Nicky Romero. Get that on for you after 1 o'clock, and we can't forget the new stuff. Why not chuck on Olivia Rodrigo? Your home of all the hits.
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2: Hi there, I'm Amy Goggins. OpenAI is facing tough questions on that Medicare breach today. A parliamentary inquiry underway in Sydney. Here's OpenAI Chief Strategy Officer Jason Kwong.
3: We're committed to building on this work and helping Australia realize the benefits of AI. That starts with acknowledging where we fell short, following through on our commitments that we've made, and earning the trust of the Australian people through our actions.
2: Google, Microsoft and Anthropic also to be grilled on the technology. An Australian soldier has sadly died and five others have been injured in a training accident. It happened at a facility in the Northern Territory yesterday. The injured soldiers flown to hospital. The coalition has put tougher migration rules at the centre of its pitch for government. Angus Taylor says the plan would cut temporary visa holders by about 650,000 over 4 years. And a new proposal to tackle soaring grocery prices. The Greens' official think tank wants hundreds of Coles and Woolworths supermarkets to be turned into public grocers.
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2: Jamie Graham is the new man in charge at North Melbourne. The Roos have confirmed his appointment after a wide-ranging search praising his leadership, player development and football vision.
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2: 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And it's Alex de Minaur v Novak Djokovic in the China Open final tonight.
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8: Yeah, a sunny day today, but that's about it because we get a shower or two tomorrow, tops of around 21 degrees. Showers in 18 for Thursday, a shower or two and 18 for Friday. Saturday, a shower or two, 19, and a possible shower for Sunday and 19 degrees. Today's sunny tops 27 in Perth, but then 22 degrees, Rockingham, Mandurah and Bunbury. We're looking at 24 degrees in Pinjarra.
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0: got to see them a couple of years ago. Because if you think about it, no, it's not the last time the Foo Fighters came. It was the time before that. Anyway, got to see those guys with the Fooies, which is a long time ago, it turns out. Crazy. That's Weezer, and this lady is Olivia Dean. 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

0: country song singing about Boston has taken over the top spot on the country charts in the US from a song that was chosen in Texas. How strange. Stella Lefty and her song Boston. A lot of controversy on this chick at the moment. Check out why she's called Stella 50 online. You can go and find it. All right, going to play some Rihanna in a sec. S-O-S.
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0: thank you, Tiesto. 97.3 Coast FM. I am out of here. Rod Molden in the chair for the rest of the workday and driving you home with new music from these dudes out of, well, the south of America. Their country, their rock.
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1: Hi there, I'm Amy Goggins. The Prime Minister says the nation's thoughts are with the family, friends and colleagues of an Australian soldier who has tragically died during a military training exercise. Five others were also injured in the Northern Territory last night. Here's Veteran Affairs Minister Matt Keogh.
2: Our condolences go out to that soldier's family and friends and the entire Australian Army community. It's very sad whenever we lose anyone from our Australian Defence Force, no matter the circumstances.
1: The Coalition is promising what it calls the biggest immigration cut in Australia's history. Angus Taylor says net overseas migration would fall to 100,000 for 2 years, while temporary visa holders would be cut by about 650,000 over 4 years. Briefly, executives from OpenAI, Google, Microsoft and Anthropic are appearing before a parliamentary committee in Sydney. And Mary Fowler is withdrawn from the Matildas' upcoming Germany and Haiti friendlies for personal reasons.
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1: Jamie Graham is officially an AFL senior coach. North Melbourne has handed the 43-year-old the top job, replacing Alistair Clarkson after a strong season as an assistant with Fremantle.
4: I'm genuinely excited. I'm nervous. I'm proud. And really looking forward to this opportunity. It's something that I've dreamed on for a long time.
1: And Alex de Minaur will come up against Novak Djokovic in tonight's China Open final. The Joker made it through after Daniil Medvedev was disqualified.
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8: A nice afternoon, top of 22, Mandurah, Rockingham and Bunbury, 27 degrees, almost summer for Perth, 10 to 14 overnight, the summer kind of goes away. A little tomorrow, showers by late afternoon, top 21. Thursday, showers, windy, top of 18, Friday, the shower or two with the max of 18.
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0: 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Thank you, Alex Warren, 218, as we get you home this afternoon. Getting pretty busy early, Agateur Road, northbound on the freeway, southbound from Gibbs Road. Just a heads up, as you take to your cars and travel. A good trip for you this afternoon. Road-wise, it's okay, right? But weather-wise, looks to be awesome. 22 degrees, 27, a hot day in Perth. I'll tell you what is hot right now. Tickets to the Mandra Boat Caravan 4-Wheel Drive and Camping Show. 4 p.m. will be your chance to pick those up. Movie tickets, Street Fighter. That is the movie to go and check out here. October 15, thanks to Paramount Pictures. Why are you sitting there going, I'd like to win now? You can, okay? Coastlive.com.au. Click on win. There's lots of second chances to pick up while you wait. Otherwise, be here. We'll get you sorted. All right? Hits coming here from Joel Corry and David Guetta. The Black Keys. Get you all the hits.
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1: 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Welcome to The Drive Home. It's Rod Moulton here. If you are heading south this afternoon using freeways, north and south, Gibbs Road, southbound North Road, northbound Anchortail Road, be aware, a little busy in those directions at those spots. The 2027 Women in STEM Scholarships are still happening. I know the mocks have happened and there's some scores that have kind of come out of those. But if you are looking to do the whole ATAR TAFE course focused on science, technology, mathematics or engineering, the Sonta Club of Peel and Alcoa of Australia have five $1,000 Women in STEM Scholarships up for grabs. Details. If you want to catch up and find out what's going on, click on What's On Right Now. 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All right, next, it is The Weeknd. Actually, Goo Goo's here in the next couple as well. We are your home of all the hits.
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0: putting the Nicolas Cage face on. Woo-ha! It's actually more Al Pacino, though, I guess. Look over there. It's 97.3 Coast FM. All the hits, 2:55. Nice afternoon, 21 degrees. What we've got for you is tickets to the movie Street Fighter. It's in cinemas October 15, thanks to Paramount Pictures. If you'd like to go check out a movie, be here in the next couple of minutes. I'll get you sorted. 3 p.m. All right. Coastlive.com.au if you'd like to pick them up right now. No pressure. All right. Music, news, weather, traffic. It's all here. Camila Cabello. To Bruno Mars, the romantic. I'ma love you like you've never been loved. Is next.
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2: Good afternoon, Tim McMillan from 7 News with your update. A new poll has put One Nation further ahead with voters, with Pauline Hanson claiming 29% of the primary vote. Anthony Albanese is still the preferred PM, leading Angus Taylor by more than double the votes. Ratepayer groups are speaking out, saying the cost of removing a whale carcass from beaches shouldn't fall on local councils. The town of Cambridge has been stung with a bill up to $100,000 for the multi-day operation at City Beach. Former Bachelor star Sam Wood will remain behind bars after appearing before a Queensland court. The 46-year-old fitness entrepreneur is accused of a domestic violence-related assault in Noosa. JB Hi-Fi is facing landmark legal action, with up to 8 million Australians potentially in line for compensation. The electronics giant is accused of selling customers worthless junk warranties. And that's the latest news for this hour.
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4: Good afternoon, Ryan Daniels with your 7 Sport update. Fremantle Dockers wingman Nathan O'Driscoll has been traded to Richmond. The 24-year-old played 17 games for the Dockers this season but moves to the Tigers on a 3-year deal in exchange for pick 61. North Melbourne have unveiled Jamie Graham as the club's new coach. The former Freo assistant takes over from Alistair Clarkson. And the West Coast Eagles have confirmed ruckman Matt Flynn will stay on at the club. He's signed a new 1-year deal.
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5: Kwinana Freeway North at a bit sticky at Anchortel Road, then narrows between to the city. Freeway South about city to Mill Point Road and Velia Drive through to Russell Road. A Cumandra Road North then approaching Allnut Street, Pinchower Road at Leslie Street to get to Anstruther Road and Dower Street. An Old Coast Road North then at Casuarina Drive in Halls Head. A few cars, Pinchower Road at Lakes Road in Greenfields to get a Husband Road in Barangup. At Ennis Avenue at Dixon Road again at Council Avenue in Rockingham. 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
8: Nice afternoon here. Top of 22, Mandurah, Rockingham and Bunbury, 27. A hot day for Perth. 10 to 14 degrees tonight, 21. The showers by late tomorrow afternoon. Thursday showers, windy, top of 18. Friday shower or two with a max of 18 degrees.
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8: All right, Street Fighter is the movie in cinemas October 15th, thanks to Paramount Pictures. Right here, right now, I have your tickets. You need to call me to win them. Number is 95815973. Otherwise, you'd like to win them online. You can do that too. All these things that can happen. 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Let's play tunes.

0: freeway from Jandakot. It is the Roe Highway entry, which is causing delays through to and back to Farrington Road. Heading this way, if you're on the way to Mandurah, using Kwinana Freeway. And heads up, Aurelia Thomas Road. There's been a crash there near McLaughlin Road, so that's causing a few little delays in the Aurelia area. Full update isn't too far away. 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All the hits. Dylan's been hanging out for Street Fighter tickets, just hanging and waiting.
1: And I've won something now?
0: Yeah.
1: Hey!
0: Yay! Movies. Sounds like you might want to go. Yes?
1: I love Street Fighter. I used to play it on the arcade game.
0: Me too. It was so cool.
1: I still do, mate. I still do. So be absolutely sick to go see this movie.
0: All right. Well, look, you got tickets. I got a double for you. Congratulations.
1: Thank you so much.
0: It's a pleasure. If you want these tickets like now, you can via coastlive.com.au. Second chances whenever you like. Hit us up, click on win, and do just that. This is Adela. Ain't in LA is next. Amy Shark is coming. We got you all the hits here.
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1: There is a broken down truck in Jandakot, Kwinana Freeway South out of the exit from Rowe Highway. The left emergency lane's closed and traffic is busy there. And Freeway Northbound to Ankertail Road, then narrows bridge into the city. And Freeway Southbound, city to Millpoint Road, and Belia Drive to Russell Road. A few cars, Old Coast Road Northbound at Casuarina Drive in Hallshead. Mandurah Road Northbound approaching Allnut Street. And Mandurah Road Southbound at Manjigordup Drive roundabout. Off and on Pinchara Road at Sutton Street, again at Dower Street. At Lakes Road in Greenfields. And a queue Ennis Avenue Southbound at Dixon Road in Rockingham. If you spot anything else, call 95815 973. 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

0: so excited for this to be the next chapter. It's going good. I think people like me now that they know me. So.
1: 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Coast

0: 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Nice afternoon here, 22 degrees, Mandurah 21, Rockingham. Nice hot day in Perth, 24 degrees, 22 Pinjarra, 20 in Bunbury. The traffic looks to be a little interesting if you are doing the southbound trip. From Billia Drive, Freeway South, busy at Billia Drive, also Rolly Road, and traffic picking up from Anketell Road if you are northbound. Naval Base to Kwinana Beach, picking up on Rockingham Road as well. So get you an update just a few minutes here. Mandurah Boat, Caravan, Four-Wheel Drive and Camping Show tickets at 4 p.m. Have the phone ready. I'd like to win some stuff from us right now. Coastlive.com.au, the website. Click on win and do just that. This is 9 days. Here in less than that. Thank God. Ariana Grande. Your drive home is here. Thank you for listening.
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0: Got you all the hits here, 97.3 Coast FM. Welcome to your drive home with Cat's Eye and Ed Sheeran. Actually, Ed Sheeran wrote Cat's Eye's Animal.
1: We love Ed. I feel like the spirit of Ed is very alive and animal. He's amazing.
0: The spirit of Ed, we'll call it that, yes. Cat's Eye to Fall Out Boy. Some of the tunes standing by in your eight straight just a few minutes. 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
1: Good afternoon, Tim McMillan from 7 News with your update. An Australian soldier has died and five others injured during a training exercise near Darwin. Veterans Affairs Minister Matt Keogh has sent his condolences to the man's family as investigations continue into what went wrong. The Land Forces Defence Expo has kicked off in Perth, displaying cutting-edge military equipment. 15,000 delegates are expected to attend over the 3 days. Protesters are planning a march from Yagan Square to the Convention Centre this afternoon. $5 million will be spent by the state government to help keep swimmers safe from sharks this summer. Helicopter and drone patrols will be stepped up and tagging increased. And the Coalition is promising to slash migration from 225,000 to 100,000 in its first year if elected. The Liberals and Nationals plan will target international student numbers and halve Australia's humanitarian intake. And that's the latest news for this hour.
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3: Good afternoon, Ryan Daniels with your 7 Sport update. Fremantle Dockers wingman Nathan O'Driscoll has been traded to Richmond. The 24-year-old played 17 games for the Dockers this season but moves to the Tigers on a 3-year deal in exchange for pick 61. North Melbourne have unveiled Jamie Graham as the club's new coach. The former Freo assistant takes over from Alistair Clarkson. And the West Coast Eagles have confirmed ruckman Matt Flynn will stay on at the club. He's signed a new 1-year deal.
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4: Broken down truck remains in Jandakot, Kwinana Freeway south out of the entry from Robe Highway. The left emergency lane's closed by incident response. And Freeway north as Anketel Road and Millpoint Road to the city. Freeway south are Loftus Street to Millpoint Road, Robe Highway and Belia Drive to Russell Road. A few cars Old Coast Road out then at Peelwood Parade in Halls Head. Mandurah Road at the Forum and at Allnut Street, Pincharra Road at Sutton Street, Anstruther Road and Dower Street. Again, at Lakes Road in Greenfields. Mandurah Up Drive south out at the Mandurah Road roundabout. Mandurah Road south out at Paganoni Road in Golden Bay. 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
7: A most pleasant afternoon, 22 degrees. Mandurah, Rockingham and Bunbury, 27. It's been a nice one in Perth. 10 to 14 overnight, 21 with the showers by late afternoon. Tomorrow, Thursday showers, windy, top of 18. Friday looks to be a shower or two, top of 18 degrees. Right now, Mandurah sitting on 22, 21, Rockingham, 24 degrees in Perth, 22 Pinjarra, 20 in Bunbury.
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7: 3, 2, 1, go! 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Mandurah Boat Caravan 4-Wheel Drive and Camping Show, of course, starts Friday. Hearing a lot about it, aren't you? Yeah. Of course, DeMello's there on Sunday, there between 10 and 2. You could be there too. Number is 95815973. 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

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Check on traffic if you are southbound, looking at Billia Drive through to Gibbs Road. Lots of red in that particular area. Traffic light, car parks, Ennis and Dixon, Allnut Street to Murdoch Drive and Pinjarra Road, using Anstruther, Dower or Sutton Streets. We'll update you in 10 minutes.

0: Mr. Morgan Wallen. Does that work every single time, Morgan? Wallen. Really does. 97.3 Coast FM, all the hits, 4:29 as we do 8 straight. Thank you for listening to us as you head home this afternoon. What's going on at yours today, Simone?
1: I was just spent the afternoon at Time Zone with my grandson.
0: Oh, there you go.
1: Yeah. That was fun.
0: Did you play any games?
1: Yes, we had to play a couple of the shooting games and the basketball one, of course. So,
0: Doing your thing.
1: Yeah, goodbye. You've got to do something during school holidays, don't you?
0: You are a legend. You are absolutely doing the right things.
1: That's it.
0: I have some good news. The Mandra Boat Caravan 4-Wheel Drive and Camping Show, it's your thing. You want to go and check it out and have a look around?
1: Yeah, well, I'll take the kids to see they're hanging out to see the motorbikes, so yeah. While I go and have a look at all the caravans.
0: Yeah, the caravans, the boats, and yeah, the freestyle motocross looks insane. So, all you need is tickets. I've got a double for you.
1: Lovely, thank you.
0: Pleasure. It's coming up Friday through Sunday at Rushton Park. A big one in town. It will be packed, but please enjoy immensely.
1: Yep, thank you very much.
0: Alrighty, more tickets tomorrow with Nikki DeMello featuring Megan. And of course, coastlive.com.au. Hit us up and win tickets right there. Bieber's here. Just a few minutes. Got your Tampa Trap. Stand by. 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
3: Kwinana Freeway northbound busy Anketell Road, then south terrace into the city, and freeway south and Loftus Street to Millpoint Road, Roe Highway, Billia Drive, city to Anketell Road. Miss Dickie Mandra got up drive south out of the Mandra Road roundabout, Mandra Road at the Forum and at Allnut Street, Pinchower Road at Sutton Street, Anstruther Road and Dower Street, again at Lakes Road in Greenfields, Viewcar Safety Bay Road at Nan Drive in Baldivis, Rockingham Road southbound from Thomas Road to Anketell Road. 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
1: Good afternoon, Tim McMillan from 7 News with your update. An Australian soldier has died and five others injured during a training exercise near Darwin. Veterans Affairs Minister Matt Keogh has sent his condolences to the man's family as investigations continue into what went wrong. The Land Forces Defence Expo has kicked off in Perth, displaying cutting-edge military equipment. 15,000 delegates are expected to attend over the 3 days. Protesters are planning a march from Yagan Square to the Convention Centre this afternoon. $5 million will be spent by the state government to help keep swimmers safe from sharks this summer. Helicopter and drone patrols will be stepped up and tagging increased. And the Coalition is promising to slash migration from 225,000 to 100,000 in its first year if elected. The Liberals and Nationals plan will target international student numbers and halve Australia's humanitarian intake. And that's the latest news for this hour.
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3: Good afternoon, Ryan Daniels with your 7 Sport update. Fremantle Dockers wingman Nathan O'Driscoll has been traded to Richmond. The 24-year-old played 17 games for the Dockers this season but moves to the Tigers on a 3-year deal in exchange for pick 61. North Melbourne have unveiled Jamie Graham as the club's new coach. The former Freo assistant takes over from Alistair Clarkson. And the West Coast Eagles have confirmed ruckman Matt Flynn will stay on at the club. He's signed a new 1-year deal.
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4: Quinana Freeway northbound, some brake lines at Anchortel Road, then south terrace into the city. Freeway southbound, Loftus Street to Millpoint Road, Roe Highway and Belia Drive into Anchortel Road. A few cars, Old Coast Road outbound and Mercedes Avenue and Falcon, Mandurah Road and Mariners Cove Drive in Dudley Park, and Mandurah Road at the Forum and at Allnut Street. A few cars, Pinchower Road at Sutton Street and Strother Road and Dower Street. In Greenfields, Pinchower Road at Lakes Road 2, queuing up Rockingham Road southbound through Naval Base and Quinana Beach. 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
7: All right, 10 to 14 degrees tonight. 21 with the showers by late tomorrow afternoon. Thursday, showers, windy, top of 18. Friday looks to be a shower or two and a max of 18 degrees. Mandurah right now, 22. 21, Rockingham, 24 in Perth, 22, Pinjarra. It's 19 in Bunbury.
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As we get you home this afternoon, freeway south at Gibson, Rolly Road. A couple of busy spots to be aware of. Straight up, we'll update you within 10 minutes. Christy is on the standby. 8 straight

0: 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Another 8 Straight is on the way at 6 p.m. It is 5:33, a nice afternoon, 21 degrees. Right now in Mandurah, a little warmer in Perth this afternoon. Tomorrow looks to be like 21, showers by the afternoon. Check on traffic within 30 seconds to get you to where you need to be. 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
2: Quinana Freeway north at a few cars at Angertel Road, then south terrace into the city. Freeway south on Loftus Street to Mill Point Road, Roe Highway and Velia Drive through to Angertel Road. Off and on Mandurah Road at the Forum and at Allnut Street. Pinchower Road at Sutton Street, again at Dower Street and Lakes Road in Greenfields. And Old Coast Road north at Casuarina Drive in Halls Head. A few cars, Mandurah Road south at Mandurah Terrace. Sakey Bay Road westbound at Baldivis Road in Baldivis. Rockingham Road south from Angertel Road to Thomas Road in Quinana Beach. If you spot anything else, call 95815. 97.3. 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

0: 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And Tony is on the way for you next to get you driving home with some majorly good tunes. 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All right, sneak peek of what's next. Tony's playing GRL. New Amy Sharkey is coming up in just a few minutes. Check on the news, the weather, which is good until like tomorrow. Tomorrow afternoon at this stage. Any traffic update is just a few seconds from here.
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1: Good afternoon, Tim McMillan from 7 News with your update. The Australian soldier killed on a training exercise near Darwin has been identified as father of two, Brendan Hannam. The 28-year-old was a passenger in a troop carrier that rolled, injuring five other people. The Land Forces Defence Expo has kicked off in Perth, displaying cutting-edge military equipment. 15,000 delegates are expected to attend over the 3 days. Protesters are planning a march from Yagan Square to the Convention Centre this afternoon. $5 million will be spent by the state government to help keep swimmers safe from sharks this summer. Helicopter and drone patrols will be stepped up and tagging increased. And the coalition is promising to slash migration from 225,000 to 100,000 in its first year if elected. The Liberals and Nationals plan will target international student numbers and halve Australia's humanitarian intake. That's the latest news for this hour.
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3: Good afternoon, Ryan Daniels with your 7 Sport update. Fremantle Dockers wingman Nathan O'Driscoll has been traded to Richmond. The 24-year-old played 17 games for the Dockers this season but moves to the Tigers on a 3-year deal in exchange for pick 61. North Melbourne have unveiled Jamie Graham as the club's new coach. The former Freo assistant takes over from Alistair Clarkson. And the West Coast Eagles have confirmed ruckman Matt Flynn will stay on at the club. He's signed a new 1-year deal.
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4: Quinana Freeway northbound, slow Mill Point Road into the city. Freeway south and Loftus Street to Mill Point Road, then Delia Drive through to Angertel Road. Off and on Old Coast Road at Casuarina Drive in Hallshead, Mandurah Road at the Forum and at Allnut Street. Pinchyama Road at Dower Street, again at Lakes Road in Greenfields and Mandurah Road at Gordon Road. Further north, Ennis Avenue at Dixon Road in Rockingham. Traffic signal flashing yellow in Bertram, Thomas Road and Johnson Road intersection. This week at IGA, get Primo Shortcut RhinelessBacon, 750 grams half price, just $8.40. 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Excludes IGA local grocer. 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
10: It's going to be a mostly sunny morning tomorrow. Medium chance of showers most likely in the afternoon and evening. Tops of 21 degrees. Your Thursday, though, that's where the rain is coming. Cloudy, very high chance of showers most likely in the morning. Also quite windy as well with a top of 19. Friday, shower to 19 degrees. Saturday at this stage, 20 degrees and showers. And showers also for Sunday morning.
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10: 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Eskimo Joe on the way, Sienna Spyro and Cyril. 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

It's Esky Mojo here on 97.3 Coast FM. It's your 8 straight black fingernails, red wine. We'll keep going after 8 o'clock tonight is Coast Nation or Aussie music, so keep it here. Amy Shark on the way. This is Bruno Mars.

0: Brand new stuff from Amy Shark, wrapping up your 8 straight here on Coast FM. It's called Movies, and she's off to Castaway. It's happening this November. You can get your tickets via castaway.com.au. Now, we'll check in with the traffic in a minute, but Apple's on the way. Coming home from work as well. Kelly Rowland, but let's check out what's happening on the roads right now on the coast.
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2: A final check of the roads tonight. Mandra Roach is busy at Allnut Street and Murdoch Drive. And as usual, Pinjava Road slow near the shops at Dower Street. Also the Mandra Road intersection for the moment. On the Kwinana Freeway northbound, watch out for a breakdown in Como just after Canning Highway. The left lane's been shut, but traffic's flowing. Freeway southbound busy close to home between Russell and Rowley Roads. In Meadow Springs, factor in some landscaping work until December 18 at Mandra and Gordon Road intersection and the Mandra Gordap Drive Rotary, 5:30 a.m. till 3:30 p.m. each day. 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
3: Thank you. A new trailer for Animals is here, starring Ben Affleck, Kerry Washington and Gillian Anderson in the upcoming flick about an LA mayoral candidate and his wife whose son is kidnapped. As they scramble to raise the ransom, they make choices that could tear their world apart. Here is the latest trailer.
4: A very wise person once told me that in a crisis, we discover who we are and what's important to us.
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8: You put this target on our backs.
9: Get out, son, get out. It's not my fault.
2: Ooh, highly emotional.
3: Sounds intense. Animals is also directed by Ben Affleck and will be out in select cinemas and on Netflix from October 9, so this Friday.
2: Hmm.
3: A trailer for a new movie called The Rescue is also here. The Housemaid star Brandon Sklenar stars alongside Josh Lucas and Josh Duhamel in this flick about a former rodeo cowboy whose daughter is kidnapped for ransom. Everyone's been kidnapped for ransom at the moment.
2: This is not good. We need a new storyline.
3: Yeah, I know. Well, this one's set in the country, all right? So it's a bit different, bit of a cowboy movie. With her devoted dog by his side, he sets out to bring her home and will stop at nothing to find her. Here is the trailer for The Rescue.
10: Take a little walk to the engine town.
11: Jamie Lee! Your daughter's gone missing.
10: They're whispering his name.
11: When's the last time you saw your ex-wife?
12: It's been too long.
13: Someone has her baby.
12: We're gonna get her back. I promise.
14: Miss Tucker, we've been closely watching your career. Your fame and your wealth ain't gone unnoticed. $25 million. Yeah, 48 hours.
2: Oh, I heard a little growl there at the end.
3: That's the doggo. That's the good doggo who I hope survives, because otherwise I'm never watching this. The Rescue movie is out in cinemas from January 29. And The Batman 2 looks like it's facing more delays with production.
2: On.
3: I know, temporarily paused due to director Matt Reeves stepping away for personal reasons. Robert Pattinson, of course, is set to reprise his role as Batman, also returning alongside cast members Andy Serkis and Colin Farrell, and new additions Scarlett Johansson and Sebastian Stan. The sequel has been described as an ambitious project that takes a completely different approach compared to the first film. Filming for The Batman 2 started in London earlier this year, but it's faced a lot of delays. Currently, its release date is for February 18, 2028, so we'll see how this latest delay affects that.
2: Hopefully we get to see it soon.
3: Yeah.
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Brush my teeth with a bottle of Jack, 'cause when I leave for the night, I ain't coming.

0: That is Kesha. She was singing about it before it was even a thing. TikTok, that is here on Coast FM. Stick around. We've got more on the way from Tay-Tay and a brand new one from Ash. Shawn Mendes next on the Coast.
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1: Welcome into your Tuesday. It's the home of all of the hits, and on a Tuesday after 8 o'clock, it's Coast Nation. We get to play all Aussie music. There's some great stuff in there as well. Ariana Grande coming up, and Mac Miller. Ash after Tay Tay. 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
1: 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As we check in with the street sheets, thanks to Harvey Norman Carpet and Flooring, free measure and quote on carpets, rugs, waterproof, hybrid flooring and timber. We are still in the school holidays, but the Mandra Arts Festival is wrapping up. And this Saturday, they have got Music Under the Bridge. 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Stick around, Miley, on next with Bass Waves.
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That is Lord with Royals. 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Now, Nikki and Amelo are back in your ear. 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Hugel on the way with Moving to the Sun. This is Sam Fender, Rain Me In.

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1: It is time for the best time of the week. It's Coast Nation, all Aussie music. And I tell you, it's a massive weekend for Mandurah and the surrounds. It's probably the biggest weekend in October. You've got the Mandurah boat caravan, fall drive and camping show. You've got the Waroona show. And it's also the Mandurah Arts Festival wrapping up. It's Music Under the Bridge happening this Saturday from 5 p.m. Give you some more details on that very, very soon. Kidda Alexander and DJ Nina.

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Now, Music Under the Bridge is the final hurrah of the Mandurah Arts Festival. It's been going for a whole month and there has been so many events that have been tied in around it, including the Junkadelic Arts Collective, which have been running workshops for the last 2 weeks, and they have put together a bunch of recyclable art and music instruments. And you can see that all happening on the Mandurah Eastern and Western Foreshore from 5 p.m. this Saturday. Let's hope that the weather holds out for them. It's called Puppets and Percussions, and you can check it out right live this Saturday from 5 o'clock. All right, now we've got Potbellies coming up. This is Tame Impala, Dracula, Coast FM.

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1: Perth's next biggest thing, that is Birdland with Maybe Lately here on Coast FM. And if you want to catch them live, they will be playing at Castaway this November. Stick around, more music on the way from Stella Lefty and Jamie Miller in there as well. But it's time for me to kick on out of here, make way for all of the music. My name's Tony. I'll catch you next time. Bye.
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1: Hi there, it's Damien Carbon. The eyes of the defence world are back on Perth again this morning as day two of the massive Land Forces Conference gets underway at the Convention Centre. Defence Minister Richard Marles to spruik WA's key role in the nation's defence industry and Perth's importance to AUKUS. Hundreds of people protested through Perth streets last night against the conference. Police say one man was arrested. There are 15,000 delegates in Perth this week for the event. AI drones could soon be helping spot sharks off our beaches. Surf Life Saving WA looking into the technology along with hundreds of extra helicopter patrol hours across Perth.
2: And work with partners on the East Coast who are doing AI drone trials to see what will work in WA conditions.
1: That's Fisheries Minister Jackie Jarvis there. And millions of Aussie workers could pocket up to $4,300 a year more if non-compete clauses were banned. The ACTU pushing for the move.
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1: A fresh start for Fremantle's Nathan O'Driscoll, who's off to the Richmond Tigers. He was traded yesterday for pick 61, while Hawthorn will this morning work to get son Ben King to the club. Novak Djokovic has won his seventh China Open title after Alex de Minaur retired hurt with a groin injury in last night's final. And in cricket, WA's Cameron Green has been ruled out of Australia's first test against South Africa with an abdominal strain. It starts on Friday.
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5: On Kwinana Freeway northbound, some cars starting to hop on at Mortimer Road. Again, further up at Thomas Road, a little bit of movement, Mandurah Road at the Forum, again at Allnut Street. Looking good through Falcon and Hall's Head. Few cars, Mandurah Road at Everest Parkway. Also further north, Ennis Avenue at Dixon Road in Rockingham. Patterson Road northbound at Mandurah Road in Kwinana Beach and Rockingham Road at Anketell Road in Naval Base. Street lighting works again today in East Pinchara, Forest Highway, Greenlands Road. So it's a speed reduction there and an emergency lane closure.

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5: Good morning. We're in for a partly cloudy day. Tops of 23 degrees for Perth and 21 for both Mandurah and Rockingham. There is a medium chance of showers later this afternoon and evening. Tomorrow, cloudy with a high chance of showers up to 15 mil, 19 degrees. A shower or two for Friday as well, 19, and showers on Saturday, 20 degrees. Right now, it's sitting on 17 in Rockingham, 15 degrees in Perth, 11 in Waroona and 16 degrees in Mandurah.
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0: Alex Warren, Emerald Eyes. Before that, Red Hot Chili Peppers and more. 97.3 Coast FM, Nikki and DeMello for breakfast. 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
2: Hi there, it's Damien Carbon. Day two of that massive Land Forces Defence Conference is underway in Perth this morning after hundreds of protesters moved through the city last night. The nation's Defence Minister, Richard Marles, will today spruik WA's key role in Australia's defence industry and Perth's importance to AUKUS.
3: WA is profoundly important for Australia's defence. Look, in many ways, I think we are increasingly seeing Perth as the literal fulcrum of the Indo-Pacific, as Australia's geostrategic ground zero.
2: Online fashion giant ASOS says customers' personal information may have been accessed during unauthorised activity. It's now working with federal authorities to investigate the data breach. And Perth's office glut could be turning into a shortage. The CBD vacancy rate is currently at 15.4%, but it's tipped to fall to 8% by the end of the decade. Knight Frank says soaring construction costs mean virtually no new office space is coming for the next 3 years.
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2: The Freo Dockers have wished Nathan O'Driscoll all the best in his new life at Richmond. He was traded yesterday for pick 61, while Fremantle assistant coach Jamie Graham is now settling in as the new head coach of North Melbourne. He still speaks fondly of the Dockers.
5: One thing they do very well is they accept people for who they are and embrace the different personalities.
2: And in tennis action, Aussie Alex de Minaur is facing an anxious wait after an injury heartbreak in the China Open overnight. He pulled out of the final against Novak Djokovic.
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6: Kwinana Freeway north, but on the build a bit from after Mundajong Road, off and on through to after Thomas Road. Looking good through Falcon and Hall's Head. Few cars Mandurah Road at the Forum, again at Allnut Street and Mandurah Road at Gordon Road. Few cars Mandurah Road south and at Paganoni Road in Golden Bay. Ennis Avenue at Dixon Road in Rockingham. Sticky Patterson Road north and at Mandurah Road in Kwinana Beach. And Rockingham Road north and at Anchortel Road in Naval Base. 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
10: Good morning. It is partly cloudy today. Tops are 23 for Perth and 21 degrees for both Mandurah and Rockingham. There is a medium chance of showers late this afternoon and evening. Tomorrow, showers but easing cloudy and a top of 19. We could get up to 15 mil. Friday, a shower or two, 19 and cloudy, and showers for Saturday. Once again, a bit of rain this week. Right now it's 17 in Rockingham, 15 degrees in Perth, 11 in Waroona and 16 degrees in Mandurah.
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1: 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Hey, Megan and Nikki joining you this morning. Nick and DeMello. What am I doing, Nikki, if I've not got your headphones up?
2: That's okay. Don't worry about it, girl.
1: Have I sorted it? Hang on.
2: There we go.
1: There we go. Pressing all the buttons.
2: Someone's been messing with the buttons. Hello, good morning.
1: Good morning, everyone. DeMello tells me when he doesn't have your headphones turned on, you have a hand signal for him.
2: It's
1: yes.
2: Pointing at the desk. Turn them on.
1: Just do that to him. Anyway, good morning, everyone. Nikki and DeMello for breakfast. Yes, Megan here. Big congratulations in order to Austin Appleby this morning, the 14-year-old. He's the guy that swam 4Ks to help his family.
2: Of course, I knew the name sounded familiar. So, yes, when they got stranded on their stand-up paddleboard.
1: Yes, the family spent 10 hours in the water. So Austin swam 4 kilometres. He then ran 2 kilometres across the beach to call emergency services, and he was praised for his incredible bravery.
2: I don't even know how. Like, first of all, I swim 100 metres and I feel like I've passed away. 4Ks.
1: Gasping for breath.
2: My soul has left my body. And he swam 4Ks and then ran to.
1: Yeah.
2: Is he a triathlete? Or did he just – is this just what happens when you know you've got to save someone's life?
1: I remember what they were saying. He didn't pass his swimming exam.
2: Somebody give him his bronze medallion because I think he's passed.
1: Yeah, I'm one of these people that just float.
2: I would just lie
1: on my back and be like, oh, just kick me away.
2: Well, you wouldn't drown, but you wouldn't be making it to shore anytime soon. You'd just be waiting for rescue.
1: It's handy to be buoyant.
2: Naturally buoyant.
1: Anyway, congratulations to Austin. He won the Royal Humane Society 2026 Clark Gold Medal.
2: Wow, well
1: done. WA's
2: deserved.
1: Highest bravery award. Give him a...
2: Yes, well done, Austin. Far out. What a hero.
1: There has been an ATM card skimming scam affecting Mandra and Rockingham.
2: Oh, dear.
1: But they've caught the guy.
2: Oh, good.
1: Yeah, they've got him. A 37-year-old Romanian man was arrested over alleged ATM skimming scam. He's in custody.
2: So is that where they put something in the ATMs? So when you – or do they go straight to the ATM after you and do something? I never understood this.
1: I don't know. He was, like, seized with this equipment.
2: Right. So he must be attaching it to the machine, and when you use it, he's getting the card details.
1: Yes.
2: They always do the, like, cover the pin when you put your number in. They say, but that's not going to help if they've got a little machine on there.
1: Yeah, I don't know how it works. Anyway, we probably don't want to Google it either.
2: Maybe
1: we'll
2: get in
1: trouble.
2: We're the ones that have been scared. We have no idea.
1: Well, anyone affected should contact their bank, they're saying.
2: Yeah. I haven't used an ATM for a while now. So.
1: No, we'll check your bank and see. I haven't either, but, you know.
2: If you have a little look.
1: That's right. All right. We've got lots of giveaways this morning. Plus, apparently fuel prices have jumped, sadly. We will check the fuel watch shortly. Yeah. We've got Adele and Rihanna next on 97.3 Coast FM.
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1: Yes, unfortunately.
0: Sadly.
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1: Now, the winds are southerly today, 15 to 20 knots, turning west to southwesterly by late this morning. Seas are 1 to 1.5 metres, decreasing to around a metre this morning, and the swell is southwesterly around 1.5 to 2.5 metres today. So it's not the greatest day out there for the boat.
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1: Hi there, it's Damien Carbon. City Beach is back on for swimmers this morning, 9 days after that 13-metre whale washed up on the shore. Town of Cambridge did more testing on the water, with E. coli back to acceptable levels, meaning the beaches are now open. Swimmers, though, are encouraged to have a look at the Shark Smart app before having a dip. Hundreds of protesters shut down CBD traffic yesterday afternoon, not happy about the massive Land Forces Defence Expo that's underway at the Convention Centre. It's day two today of the event, with the nation's Defence Minister Richard Marles to talk up WA's increasing role in Australia's military. Jewish communities are gathering around the nation this morning to mark October 7. It's been 3 years since the Hamas attacks on Israel. More than 1,200 people were killed that day. And delays, dropouts and poor service are still frustrating phone and internet customers. The Telecommunications Industry Ombudsman in Canberra received more than 53,000 complaints in 12 months.
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1: More AFL trade action on the way today, with Hawthorn set to lure son Ben King to the club, while Fremantle's Nathan O'Driscoll is off to Richmond, with the Dockers getting pick 61. And Alex de Minaur is facing an anxious wait after injury heartbreak in the China Open final. The Aussie pulling out against Novak Djokovic in Beijing with an adductor problem after dropping the first set.
3: I don't feel great. I want to say sorry to all the amazing fans that came to watch this match.
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4: Kwinana Freeway northbound, busy Mortimer Road through to Anketel Road. A few cars, Old Coast Road northbound at Casuarina Drive in Halls Head, Mandurah Road at the Forum and at Allnut Street, and Pinjarra Road at Lakes Road in Greenfields. Further north, a little busy Parkin Street westbound at Safety Bay Road in Perrin already. Off and on, Ennis Avenue at Raig Road in Rockingham, and Patterson Road northbound at Mandurah Road in Kwinana Beach, and Rockingham Road northbound at Anketel Road in Naval Base. 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
8: Good morning. Partly cloudy today. Yes, the chance of a shower later this afternoon. Tops of 23 for Perth and 21 degrees for both Mandurah and Rockingham. Tomorrow, showers but easing. Cloudy and 19. Could get up to 15 mil, so quite a bit of rain. Friday, a shower or two. 19 and showers for Saturday as well. The lawn will surely get a water. Right now, it's 17 in Rockingham, 15 degrees in Perth, 16 in Mandurah and 11 degrees in Waroona.
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0: Nikki and DeMello's Three Things You Need to Know.
1: Well, grab your favourite teddy bear, Nikki. Teddy Bear's Picnic is coming to Waikiki.
2: Oh, cute.
1: Yes. This is with the Rockingham Early Years Group. It's Wednesday the 28th of October at Fantasy Park, Waikiki, 9:30 in the morning. It kicks off. You can meet your local early years services, enjoy free activities including face painting and animal farm rides, roaming performances and more. That is the Teddy Bear's Picnic happening Wednesday 28th of October.
2: So cute.
1: The Shire of Murray is inviting all garden lovers to celebrate the arrival of spring and showcase all things green at the Pinjarra Garden Day.
2: Nice.
1: This is happening October 18 at the historic Edenvale Heritage Precinct. The annual event will bring the grounds alive with vibrant blooms, local plant stalls, gardening demonstrations, workshops, artisan markets, live music and more. National Kale Day it is today, Nikki.
2: Kale Day.
1: Yes, October 7 is National Kale Day. How do you feel about it?
2: I feel like it had a moment, maybe like, I don't know, like 5-10 years ago. And yeah. I haven't really had much kale since. It was like a thing. Remember everyone was like, yeah, how's kale? Like it's a superfood.
1: Well, maybe today is the
2: day. I should get back into the kale.
1: Yeah, heart health it's good for. Contains fiber, potassium and antioxidant. It's good for your bones as well. Mm. Very high in vitamin K and contains calcium.
2: It's a bit dry, don't you think?
1: Oh, just it's a bit slather like, it in olive oil.
2: Yeah. Good idea.
1: Slather
2: or kale
1: it.
2: Chips. People were doing that for a while, weren't they?
1: Yeah.
2: Drying them out.
1: They were doing that whole salt and vinegar.
2: Yeah.
1: Chips. Anyway, have some kale today. Coast FM, it is currently 16 to 7.
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0: 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Nikki and Amala for breakfast. It's currently 8 to 7. Let's check in with the street sheet. It's all thanks to Harvey Norman, Carpet and Flooring Mandra, 9 Gordon Road for the free measure and quote on carpet, rugs, waterproof hybrid flooring and timber. What have you got for us, Nikki?
1: Well, this weekend there is the show and shine happening at Golden Ponds. Now, this is a part of Telethon, so there's going to be vintage cars and motorcycles on display at the Show and Shine at Golden Ponds, which is on Mundajong Road in Baldivis, organised by the Heritage Motorcycle Club of WA. 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So, yep, get on down there and check out some cool vintage cars and motorcycles.
0: All for a good cause.
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1: Hi there, it's Damien Carbon. The eyes of the defence world are again on Perth today as day two of that massive Land Forces conference gets underway. Defence Minister Richard Marles to spruik WA's key role in the nation's defence industry and Perth's importance to AUKUS. While hundreds protested through CBD streets late yesterday, police saying one man was arrested, there are around 15,000 delegates in Perth this week for that event. AI drones could soon be helping spot sharks off Perth beaches. Surf Life Saving WA looking at the technology, along with hundreds of extra helicopter patrol hours across Perth.
2: And work with partners on the East Coast who are doing AI drone trials to see what will work in WA conditions.
1: That's the state's Fisheries Minister, Jackie Jarvis, there. City Beach has reopened this morning for swimmers. And unions want non-compete clauses banned. The ACTU is today pushing for the move for low and middle income workers, saying it had become easier for them to switch jobs.
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1: A fresh start for Freo's Nathan O'Driscoll, who is off to the Richmond Tigers. He was traded for pick 61 yesterday, while Hawthorn will today work to get son Ben King to the club. Novak Djokovic has won his seventh China Open title after Alex de Minaur retired hurt with a groin injury in last night's final. And in cricket news, WA's Cameron Green has been ruled out of Australia's first test against South Africa with an abdominal strain. It kicks off on Friday.
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4: Kwinana Freeway northbound brake lights, Thomas Road, Theta Rolly Road and approaching Leach Highway. Off and on at Greenfields, Pinjarra Road at Lakes Road. Also Mandra Road at the Forum again at Allnut Street and Old Coast Road northbound at Casuarina Drive in Halls Head. Few cars, Mandra Road at Gordon Road. Also Mandra Road northbound approaching the Safety Bay Road roundabout in Beldivis. And Rockingham Road northbound queuing up from Thomas Road to Angertel Road in Naval Base. If you spot anything else, call 95815 973. 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
8: Morning, it is partly cloudy today. There's a medium chance of showers later this afternoon and evening. Tops of 23 for Perth and 21 degrees for both Mandurah and Rockingham. Tomorrow, showers and cloudy, 19 degrees, a shower or two for Friday as well. Cloudy once again, 19 and a top of 20. Showers on Saturday. Looks like we're going to get a bit of rain. Right now it's 17 degrees in Rockingham and it's 16 in both Perth and Mandurah.
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0: 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Nikki and DeMello for breakfast. Minus DeMello this week. He's on school holidays. How's Biden
1: looking?
0: He's
1: on school holidays, yeah.
0: Well, it's kind of like school holidays for him because he's got his son he's looking after.
1: Yes.
0: Yeah.
1: We let him have a week off.
0: Yeah, good on him.
1: Now, the waters today, they're not going to be great, unfortunately. The winds are southerly 15 to 20 knots, turning west to southwesterly by late this morning. Seas are 1 to 1.5 metres today, decreasing to a metre this morning, and the swell is southwesterly around 1.5 to 2.5 metres today. So, yep, she's going to be choppy out there today, and imagine that's probably going to be the case until after the weekend now with a bit of weather coming through.
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2: The Coast Surf Report. Thanks to Squirters Car Wash Baldivis, near Bunnings, and on Pinjarra Road, Mandurah.
0: Yes, the wind is south this morning, adding lots of ribs and bumps to the swell, which is also coming in peaky. Sets are still 3 foot plus, with the southern ends doable for the keen, along with selected reefs. So get the boogie board out, Nikki.
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3: Thank you. Jessica Chastain stars as a country music singer called Misty Jones in the upcoming Netflix movie Heartland. In this town, fame has a price, and former country megastar Misty Jones comes out of seclusion to investigate the disappearance of her missing niece, who is also a rising country musician, and must grapple with her own past and Nashville's seedy underbelly. Her search uncovers a murky side of Nashville where no one, including her, is who they seem. Starring Jessica Chastain, here is the new trailer for Heartland.
4: Misty Jones, you've been away from Nashville for how long?
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4: So why have you come back now?
5: My niece, Charlie Hart, is missing. 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
7: I've been on the bus. I've been on the road.
8: Misty Jones, Queen of Mean. Isn't that what they used to call you?
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9: I just need you to do your goddamn job. 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
3: 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Heartland, as well as the original soundtrack for that flick, is out on Netflix from November 13.
2: Nice.
3: And the new trailer for the upcoming Rose Byrne series, The Good Daughter, is also here. Based on Karen Slaughter's best-selling novel, this suspenseful thriller follows estranged sisters, played by Byrne and Megan Fahey, as they confront their traumatic past and a new violent attack in their small town. Here's the trailer.
10: Sammy. Charlie Bear. Let's get down to brass tacks. Lawyer to lawyer. Kelly Wilson. She doesn't just need a lawyer, she needs an advocate. The police think she's a cold-blooded psychopath.
11: Because she murdered two people.
10: Talk to the girl. There's more to her story than what you're hearing.
12: You came down, you did your part, you're a good sister and a good daughter, now go back to New York and keep living your perfect life.
11: What the hell is going on?
10: It's complicated, as the kids say.
12: Hey!
11: We should call the police.
10: No, darling. Police probably did it.
13: Take care of yourself, Samantha. I'd hate to have to pull you out of the creek again.
12: This is completely unethical.
14: Welcome home.
15: A lot of money to be made in tragedy.
11: Criminal cases are like an Etch-A-Sketch. You gotta keep shaking them until you get the full picture.
12: That's not how an Etch-A-Sketch works.
2: The police did it.
3: Oh, The Good Daughter is out on Stan also from November 13. And just quickly, Perth comedy legend Judith Lucy has revealed that she's been diagnosed with breast cancer. The WA born and raised entertainer assured her followers that she's okay and adding that she would keep her fans abreast of the situation. She hasn't lost her sense of humour, that's for sure.
2: Hopefully she has a quick recovery.
3: Yeah.
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0: cruelty towards his dog in Baldivis. The man was captured on CCTV beating his German Shepherd with its lead back in May before lifting him up and forcefully swinging him into the back of a ute. He then climbed into the tray and started yelling, kicking and stomping at the dog, who was pinned between two large toolboxes. Vision of the incident was posted to social media, which caused public outrage, and a report was made to the RSPCA. Rocky, the German Shepherd, was seized and is now recovering in foster care. The iconic little penguins at Penguin Island will today be vaccinated against the deadly H5 bird flu strain. 35 of the vulnerable penguins will receive their first dose of the vaccine, the first time wild birds will be vaccinated against the disease in WA. A second dose will be administered in about a month's time. And nominations are now open for the City of Mandurah's 2027 Community Citizen of the Year Awards. The annual awards recognise outstanding individuals and groups who make a real difference in the city. There are four award categories to choose from. Nominations close on October 31 and the winners will be announced on Australia Day.
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0: To sport, and Nathan O'Driscoll has paid tribute to Fremantle after securing a trade to Richmond. The 24-year-old played 55 games across five seasons at the Dockers but fell out of the team after their qualifying final loss to Hawthorn. O'Driscoll played in Peel Thunder's premiership team last month and in their grand final win in 2024. He's taken to social media to officially thank Fremantle and their fans as he makes his way over to the Tigers camp. And that's the latest news and sport.
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3: Kwinana Freeway North, and a little busy Thomas Road through to Rolly Road against South Street through to Leach Highway. Off and on Mandurah Road to the Forum at Allnut Street and near Gordon Road. In Greenfields, Pinjarra Road at Lakes Road too. Looking pretty good through Falcon and Hall's Head. Little busy Point Perrin Road outbound at Memorial Drive in Perrin. Patterson Road northbound at Mandurah Road in Kwinana Beach. And Rockingham Road northbound at Anchortel Road in Naval Base. 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
10: Good morning. Partly cloudy today. There's a chance of a shower later this afternoon and evening. Tops of 23 for Perth and 21 degrees for both Mandurah and Rockingham. Cloudy tomorrow with showers, 19 degrees. We'll get showers on Friday as well, 19. And showers for Saturday too, 20 degrees. My lawn will get a water. The sprinklers are broken, so that is handy. Right now it's 17 in Perth and Rockingham, 16 in Mandurah.
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1: Yeah, but you've got to pick the flick or tell us what movie this audio is from.
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0: time for Nikki and DeMello's Game of the Day. Today's game is... Pick the Flick.
1: Yes, and we have Victoria from Hall's Head on the line. Good morning, Victoria.
2: Good morning.
1: We hear you've been very healthy this morning and you're on your way back from the gym.
3: Oh.
2: Yes, I have. Yep.
3: Good job. You're already winning for the day. You could win again, though, with these tickets. We've got a double pass for the Mandra Boat Caravan four-wheel drive and camping show. Are you interested in one or all of the above?
2: All of the above. Maybe my husband will finally buy me a boat.
3: Oh, that'd be nice.
1: I always say I don't want a boat. I just want friends with a boat so yeah. I don't have to look after it.
3: Well, a husband with a boat, he can buy the boat.
1: Yeah.
3: He can look after it and you just get to enjoy it.
1: Sounds
2: good. Drink champagne. It sounds great.
1: Oh, exactly. That is exactly my plan as well. All right, Victoria, I love this for you. You've just got to pick the flick so you can get the boat. Are you ready?
2: Yeah.
1: That could be you, Victoria.
3: That could be you on the new boat.
1: All right, where do you think that audio comes from?
2: I think that's from the Titanic.
1: Oh, yes. Classic. You are 100% correct.
3: A big boat. That goes down, so we don't really like that for you. But we hope you do feel like the king of the world on your new boat that you're hopefully going to pick up at the Mandra Boat Caravan four-wheel driving camping show because you are heading along. Well done.
2: Awesome. Thank you so much. That's great.
1: No worries. You're winning the day, Victoria. You have a good one. All right. We've got Sabrina Carpenter next. Another chance to win tickets to the Mandra Boat Caravan four-wheel driving camping show tomorrow.
0: Talking off. 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
1: Well, China has reportedly issued an ID card to an AI-generated digital human, Nikki.
2: Oh.
1: I know. The virtual person is called Li and exists digitally rather than as a real human. The ID is part of an experiment exploring how AI-generated people could have an official digital identity.
2: What? So then these people that aren't in fact people are getting their own ID as if they are a person and living a life.
1: That's right, and it raises some very interesting questions about identity and responsibility. I just want to know, do they have to wait in line at the post office?
2: No, they don't. If you don't have to do the boring, mundane things that we have to do, you are not a person.
1: No, if you're not sitting 3 hours in the licensing centre, I don't want to know about it.
2: I don't want to know about it. You have not lived a proper life.
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